Montgomery Anthem, United States Government. To D.M. Ladd from G. Fitch. Date 7/24/47. Subject, flying vehicles. Reference is made to my memorandum to you in the above-captioned matter dated July 10, 1947, indicating that Brigadier General George F. Shulgin of the Army Air Corps Intelligence had requested that the Bureau cooperate with the Army Air Corps Intelligence in connection with the

situation stabilized now, we think. And we have to continue to keep the situation that way.

der Präsident in einem Mann.

0: Do you see a difference for this young generation, how they move into music? Do you think for them it's easier or more difficult? Or what do you think, where do they stand at this time?
1: I think there's a lot of digestion going on, and it's a good time to be digesting because everything is so easy to find. Everything's available, and on your iPod you can have, you know, Johnny Cash right next to Shostakovich, right next to a gospel song, right next to Beyoncé, whatever. So you can listen to such a menu of things so easily that this turns all musicians into kind of collage artists. What they're doing a lot of the time is selecting possibilities and shuffling them and dealing new hands of cards. There was a time, for instance, let's say in the 40s and 50s, when film was really the center of the cultural conversation. That was what people referred to, that was where sort of innovations were being made.
0: What will you picture as the center of that in today's time?
1: I'm not sure that I know what the center is. There might not be a center, there isn't always.
0: Is it the internet?
1: Well, it looks that way, but except that isn't a conversation, really. It's a lot of anonymous people being rude to each other. And that isn't a conversation. For there to be a conversation, enough people in the conversation have to share some common cultural experiences. There's no use of us talking about literature together if you've never read Tolstoy and I've never read, you know, Dickens, or if we don't share any common experiences to talk through, then we don't have a conversation, really. I think people imagine that if you sit there and prepare yourself carefully, inspiration will jump on you.

The machine, they exclaimed, feeds us and clothes us and houses us. Through it we speak to one another. Through it we see one another. In it we have our being. The machine is the friend of ideas and the enemy of superstition. The machine is omnipotent, eternal. Blessed is the machine.

gradations of terror. At times came rumors of hope. The bending apparatus was almost mended. The enemies of the machine had been got under. New nerve centers were evolving, which would do the work even more magnificently than before. But there came a day when, without the slightest warning, without any previous hint of feebleness, the entire communication system broke down all over the world, and the world as they understood it ended.

behind all the uproar was silence. The silence which is the voice of the earth and of the generations who have gone. No, it was worse than solitude. She closed the door again and sat down to wait for the end. The disintegration went on, accompanied by horrible cracks and rumbling. The valves that restrained the medical apparatus must have weakened, for it ruptured and hung hideously from the ceiling. The floor heaved and fell and flung her from the chair. A tube oozed towards her serpent fashion, and at last the final horror approached. Light began to ebb, and she knew that civilization's long day was closing.

he burst into tears. Tears answered her. They wept for humanity, those two, not for themselves. They could not bear that this should be the end. Their silence was completed, their hearts were opened, and they knew what had been important on the earth. Man, the flower of all flesh, the noblest of all creatures visible. Man who had once made God in his image and had mirrored his strength on the constellations. Beautiful, naked man was dying, strangled in the garments that he had woven. Century after century had he toiled, and here was his reward. Truly the garment had seemed heavenly at first, shot with colors of culture, sewn with the threads of self-denial. And heavenly it had been, so long as man could shed it at will and live by the essence that is his soul, and the essence equally divine that is his body. The sin against the body, it was for that they wept in chief. The centuries of wrong against the muscles and the nerves, and those five portals by which we can alone apprehend, glazing it over with talk of evolution, until the body was white happy, the home of ideas as colorless, last sloshy stirrings of a spirit that had grasped the stars.

end of Dove, The Machine Stops by E.M. Forster. This story recorded by Phil Chenevert.

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Welcome to Crossfire. What you've got here is suggestive, and I don't find it objectionable. But when you actually listen to the words of the songs, you get a shock. Personally, I find some of them in such bad taste as to make me physically ill, and some of them I wouldn't have in the house. Now, on the other hand, do we want the government to ban the sale of records with lyrics the government doesn't like? Do we want the government to say this is okay, but this one will have to go? And who should be the government censor? Whose job should it be to listen all day to dirty records and decide whether you can? Do you want censorship of records as is now being proposed in Maryland?

Lernen, die Lernen.

away quickly with Danson and Nakabe. Corona dash on the outside, and then comes the Mir Bay and ILLB. Through the straight they go. Tell them Lady has the advantage. A Corona dash closing in the purple on the

Your mind resembles my own. The party alters or destroys every record, word, picture, or scrap of information that conflicts with its meaning. It applies the same process to human beings. Even the state of the ear becomes our universe. The past is dead. The future is unimaginable. In the end, the party will announce that 2 and 2 make 5. It will have to be believed. You wander in the forest on the bottom of the sea. And all you see are the eyes of what you will envelop you. But if the party can thrust its hand into the past and say that this or that event, it never happened. That surely is more terrifying than mere torture or death. The truth is true. I must hold on. Stones are hard. Water is wet. Objects unsupported fall to earth by the force of gravity. Do you hear this breath? I address it to you. The solid world exists, and its laws do not change. By remaining sane, I carry on my human heritage.

I'm not going to do that.

drunk before, but last night was the worst. But the next I've been drunk before, but last night was the worst. But the next I've been drunk before.

Thank you.

Right, 1, 2, 3, 4, 1, 2, 3, 4, 1, 2, 3, 4, 1, 2, 3, 4, 1, 2, 3, 4, 1, 2, 3, 4, 1, 2, 3, 4, 1, 2, 3, 4, 1, 2, 3, 4, 1, 2, 3, 4, 1, 2, 3, 4, 1, 2, 3, 4, 1, 2, 3, 4, 1, 2, 3, 4, 1, 2, 3, 4, 1, 2, 3, 4, 1, 2, 3, 4, 1, 2, 3, 4, 1, 2, 3, 4, 1, 2, 3, 4, 1, 2, 3, 4, 1, 2, 3, 4, 1, 2, 3, 4, 1, 2, 3, 4, 1, 2, 3, 4, 1, 2, 3, 4, 1, 2, 3, 4, 1, 2, 3, 4, 1, 2, 3, 4, 1, 2, 3, 4, 1, 2, 3, 4, 1,

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first one being demoralization. It takes from 15 to 20 years to demoralize a nation. Why that many years? Because this is the minimum number of years which requires to educate one generation of students.

0: well.
1: Well, what happens now?
0: There's always Aunt Clara.
2: Yuck!
0: You know she wants.

0: told me so in no uncertain terms.
1: Then let's hear it. If she doesn't approve, there must be something good about it.
0: Here. Tom, you read this out.
2: What is it?
0: Just read it.
2: I sing the body electric. Isn't that a Whitman poem?
0: Sure. Read on.
2: Fanto...
3: Fantochine.
2: Fantochine Limited. We shadow forth the answer to all your most grievous problems. One model only. We have perfected the first humanoid genre mini-circuited rechargeable AC-DC Mark V electrical... Grandmother?
1: Grandmother? Yeah, let me see that. The Fantochini electrical grandmother is built to give the incredible precision of love to your children. She is computerized to tutor in 12 languages and has a complete knowledge of the religious, artistic, and socio-political histories of the world, seated in her master hive. What is this nonsense?
4: It's great. It makes her sound as if we were to keep educated bees.
1: Oh, shut up! It's crazy!
2: Here, give me it. Let me finish. This facsimile human being will listen, know, tell, react, and love your children, will transmit miracles to your needy. We offer the nearest thing to the ideal teacher, friend, companion, blood relation.
0: Stop! Don't go on! It's too much even for me.
4: Why? I was just getting interested.
2: Do they really have these things? Or is it a joke?
0: Let's not talk about it anymore. It was a mad thought.
2: Not so mad. I mean, heck, whatever they built couldn't be worse than Aunt Clara, huh? We do need somebody, don't we?
0: Sure we do. Agatha, what do you think?
1: We can try. Sure.

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Listen to the cap scream as it goes down. It's horrible. I don't know about people who do that, throw down a cap. Oh, man. And you hear the echo sort of going down. I'm not for that at all.

0: here come some more people. First time caller line, you're on the air with Mel with the hole.
1: Art, why don't you have somebody, I know you're connected with somebody that's got radar available. Radar would be the way to go to find out the depth.
0: Well, would radar go down a hole
1: absolutely
0: without hitting the side?
1: I need a fancy radar to do it.
0: You mean like a, what about sonar?
1: No, I get all the sonar you can use if they don't have anything for the medium to go through, like underwater for sonar.
0: Yeah.
1: But radar would definitely work.
0: In other words,
1: I'm curious if you call it government agency.
0: But wouldn't radar return a hit from the sides of the hole and bounce around out?
1: No. Merely directional radar. What do you use when you're driving down the highway?
0: Well, you use radar, but
1: exactly. That's
0: out in the open. That's not, I don't know enough about radar to know if that would work, but it's a good idea.
1: Well, I've used it for years.
0: All right. How about a cop's radar?
1: I'm not sure if they'll return and go off of that. Possible.
0: All right.
1: Well, we'll show you how fast the hole was going, wouldn't it?
0: Wild card line, you're on the air with Mel. Hello.
2: This is pretty funny. Good evening, Mel.
1: Hi.
2: My name is Barry. I'm just getting a jump away from you down here in Yakima.
1: All right.
2: I'm awful surprised I haven't heard of this before now.
0: Well, now, Mel hasn't made this public as far as I know. Have you, Mel?
2: No, it's just on my land.
0: Wait. This is the first public announcement of the whole?
2: As far as I know, there's no newspaper account of it, not the Daily Record or the
0: Well, there will be
2: the
0: now.
2: Arrow.
0: There will be now.
2: Well, as usual, you heard it here first, folks, on our bill. Before I get serious, I just wanted to kind of blank things up here and ask if you considered making a contract with the Refuge Collection Department from Yakima County to try to get going on that.
1: I read an article in the paper how they wanted to close down our local dump out here, and I almost seriously suggested.
0: Here's another possibility for you. You know that I live near an area where there's supposed to be a high-level nuclear dump. Now, if this is really, in effect, a bottomless pit, you may have something that the U.S. government wants.
1: So I could, like, rent this thing out.
0: You're damn right.
1: And move away instead of
0: bring profit.
2: Anyways, I wanted to mention here, we've got many, many mediums of technology, and the gentleman who suggested radar, if I think, was on something. Say, for instance, they get us where they came out and said, they're pretty thorough with their investigation before they're going to print you. Maybe the way to go is to have someone lower in a sensors package, which something that measures for noxious gases, temperature, and I'm sure they could focus a radar, probably pencil thin, and just hook it up to a supply of a cable and lower it down. That'd be awful interesting.
0: Look, I'd be interested, even if we don't get hold of the guy from Austin, to lower a camera and a light down.

0: here this evening. It's kind of a full moon out there. And one of the things that occurred to me is maybe this has some sort of astronomical type thing. What do you mean? Well, you know, it's like, you know, how, you know, the various pyramids and things in Egypt, you know, are supposed to be lined up on various star systems or whatever.
1: Well, was it a thing like where the moonlight was shining into the hole?
0: Well, no, but I happened to notice, you know, the full moon, and all of a sudden, it just sort of put two and two together there.
1: You've never felt

I'm sorry.

0: during a BBC interview, I was shot on camera while I was out near Lookout Mountain, and it was some sort of equivalent to road rage. And I was shot, and I had a leather jacket and a catalog inside, and it was not such a serious bullet anyway. It was probably only a small caliber rifle or a high-powered air rifle. So I was only slightly wounded, and I didn't even realize what had happened. I thought the camera had exploded and something had hit and burned me. And I only realized when I see the sound man ducking and hitting the ground, and then part of the crew fled.
1: Was anyone ever apprehended?
0: No, I didn't want to have police called, because when you report to police you have been shot at by a man with a rifle, they send out a helicopter and a SWAT team. They would have overreacted, and I thought this was not a serious bullet. This is part of the folklore out of here. This is something we can laugh about it later on, and we laughed a lot. and I've been shot at with much more serious bullets before in my life. And what I'm trying to say, it's something very exhilarating for a man to be shot at with little success.

can be easily understood through our fable. Einstein, like the fisherman, found that a mighty force was contained in a small vessel. Mighty force was contained in a small vessel. Mighty force was contained in a small vessel. Mighty force was contained in a small vessel. Mighty force was contained in a small vessel. Mighty force was contained in a small vessel. Mighty force was contained in a small vessel. Mighty force was contained in a small vessel. Mighty force was contained in a small vessel. Mighty force was contained in a small

We are like the fisherman. When he first beheld the frightful form of the genie, he too wished that he had never found the vessel.

So our last wish should simply be for the atomic genie to remain forever our friend. We have inherited a wealth of knowledge from the great thinkers of the past. That this heritage would ever be applied towards destruction was farthest from their minds and hearts. It lies in our own hands to make wise use of the atomic treasures. For the atomic genie to remain forever our friend. For the atomic genie to remain forever our friend. For the atomic genie to remain forever our friend. For the atomic genie to remain forever our friend. For the atomic genie to remain forever our friend. For the atomic genie to remain forever our friend. For the atomic genie to remain forever our friend. For the atomic genie to remain forever our friend. For the atomic genie to remain forever our friend. For the atomic genie to remain forever our friend. For the atomic genie to remain forever our friend. For the atomic genie to remain forever our friend.

Then the magic touch of the genie will spread throughout the world, and he will grant the gifts of science to all mankind. The great scientists before us gave us knowledge of the atom. And our last wish will come true if we use the power of this knowledge.

believe your body. Incorporate. Believe your body.

0: that a computer cannot really think unless it knows how to cry. You say that's a very, very deep issue. Unfortunately, many AI workers at this time are unwilling for various reasons to take this sort of point seriously, but in some ways those AI workers are right. It is a little premature to think about computers crying. But isn't it like saying, well, we've got the atoms, we know if we put them together they might make a big bang, but it's very premature to think about atomic war, etc.
1: Well, if one could see very clearly that something bad was going to come of computers having emotions, then maybe it would be bad. But the way I look at artificial intelligence is that it's trying to understand what the mind is and not trying to replace anybody by anything. And if it turns out that, I don't believe that we're likely to create a machine that has our kinds of emotions or intelligence. I don't think that's going to happen for an awful long time.
0: For an awful long time, but you do think it is possible.
1: It might happen, you know.
0: So at the moment you do think it is possible, and at the moment you're working really at the goal that has to do with that, shouldn't you start thinking about the moral aspects?
1: Moral for who?
0: Well, it's couldn't you call it play God, Frankenstein, creating?
1: Well, supposing that the creatures that we create are very moral creatures, then it might be best for the world.
0: Suppose, but that is a starting point.
1: Well, all I mean is, how do I know? I don't know anything about what would happen.

neither did the people who invented the car. How did they know that there was going to be a terrible parking problem when, you know, on Beacon Hill where I live? I mean, they didn't think about that. They didn't think it was going to make life inconvenient for me and make me park every day more than a mile away from where I live. The people who invented the car weren't worried about problems of people that were going to take place 80 or 90 years later. All they did was they said, we want to be able to move from here to there without using horses. And they didn't know that it was going to create gigantic economic problems having to do with oil and so forth. Mm-hmm. And are you going to blame them? I mean, you might say, well, this is going to get out of hand. Well, who says it's going to get out of hand? Who says that we're going to have robots suddenly proliferating all over the place? We might, but even if we did, maybe that would be better. Maybe it would be better for the Earth to have. I mean, maybe it would be better if the human race, instead of transmitting itself forward by means of biology, transmitted itself forward by means of artificial creation and left as its successors these beings. How do I know? If such a thing happened. I mean, all I'm saying is I'm not convinced that the human race is the most important thing in the world, and I think we can't control what's going to happen in the future. We want things to be good, but on the other hand, we aren't so good ourselves. We're no angels. If there were creatures that were more moral and more good than us, wouldn't we wish them to have the future rather than us? If it turns out that the creatures that we created were creative and very, very altruistic and gentle beings, and we are people who go around killing each other all the time and having wars, wouldn't it be better if the altruistic beings just survived and we didn't?

amazing nature is. Think of it. There are countless solar systems of atomic suns and planets in everything. There's a whole universe at the tip of a pencil. Even in this tiny pencil dot, there are billions of times more atoms than there are people on our Earth.

Even a single drop of pond water revealed forms of life never before seen. Tiny, one-celled animals and plants. The microscope gave man his first look into nature's miniature universe. A world teeming with fantastic forms of life.

Of course, the fragments themselves are much too small to be seen. But you can now see their trails. Each new vapor trail shows that another atom has thrown off a fragment. Each atom does this only once in its entire life. But there are so many atoms that this activity is going on almost endlessly.

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It isn't meant to be talked about, really. And whereas, like, rock music and music with lyrics, basically, is more sort of directed towards, you know, you can talk about it and stuff, because songs have got meanings and stuff. Whereas

I'm a man.

To the Cicada by Yoni Noguchi. Read for LibriVox.org by Stacey M. What a sudden pain of ancient soul. A tear that is a voice. A voice that is a tear. What unforgotten tragedy thou tellest in thy break of heart. Min, min, min, min. 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Gray singer of the forest. Heart of fire. 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

0: Min.
1: Ray Singer of the forest, heart of fire. 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
0: Min.
1: The soul that reads the sorrow of life knows thy heart. 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
0: Min.

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also reflect what you already know. 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How bright was the light? Was it blue or red? Was it blue? Those are the things you expect. UFO phenomenon doesn't do that. It does things that you don't expect. And that's what I want to get to. They are full of contradictions. For example, the person designing the questionnaire has no idea about your situation. So it will ask, did you see a shadow? Well, you just told him it was midnight. I mean, there is no shadow at midnight. So it's a stupid question. So you have to go through the stupid things. We all know about questionnaires because we get them every day from a number of people. They try to be very precise. So, you know, was it 20 feet or 22 feet? I have no idea. I mean, this thing showed up, and you were

to be a vast space, and the neural activity as small yellow marbles, or SIMs, bouncing around continuously like the ion pulses flowing from cell to cell. They have a lot of freedom, but they are constrained by larger objects, and so they prefer certain pathways, like the neural activity. But what are these obstacles? Imagine the marbles to be magnetic. Sometimes they stick together. We could call these groups symbols, like the groups of brain cells that form more or less stable structures and that fire together most of the time. It looks like the symbols are stationary and determine the direction of the marbles. But if you could speed up the film, you would see the symbols move themselves, pushed by many SIMs going in approximately the same direction. They even seem to interact with each other. Suppose the marbles are shut in according to conditions from outside. For instance, if there is a green light, the amount of marbles from there increases. We might draw causal connections between the light and the movement inside the corinium. It seems the symbols do not like green light. When the light is off again, something of the situation before remains visible in the arrangement of the symbols. The symbols remember the light. Of course, in reality, the green light doesn't interact directly with brain cells, but through the eyes. The pulse of ions that goes through the optic nerve and enters the brain initiates a complex process of symbol forming. In the end, a pulse returns to the muscles of the mouth and tongue. Together they say, I see a green light. This we call consciousness, the ability to perceive, to then mirror this perception in the structures of the brain, and to be able to express this to the world. Who shoves whom around inside the corinium? Are the symbols shoving around the activities in the cell, or are the cells manipulating the symbols? Is it the interaction of the symbols that will change, or is maybe consciousness above all of this direction?

can't predict ourselves. We can't say what we're going to do. But we do know that we have certain kinds of desires. We're familiar with ourselves. We're very familiar with ourselves. And so the best way of

from all of these actions come from very clear interaction of very many tiny parts all adding up. It's much more efficient for brains to operate without knowing how they operate. So the sensations that we have are not those of accuracy about where our feelings come from, because that's not evolutionarily important. To know where our ideas come from doesn't matter, as long as they work well in the universe. And for us to try to penetrate that opaque region is very difficult. So I feel that free will is a grand illusion, and it's very useful. It's good for survival. It's good to think that you have free will. It helps you explain your own behavior. It helps you explain the behavior of other people. Because your perceptual net is not fine-grained enough to understand it in detail. So a coarse-grained explanation.

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1: Recollect the maxim that all reasoning beings are created for one another. Bear with them is a part of justice, and that they cannot help themselves. Remember how many

big house split with all things of the world. Behold the chaos of eternity which besets us either side. Think how empty is the noisy echo of acclamation, how fickle and how scant of judgment are they who would seem to praise us, and how narrow the bounds within which their praise is confined. While the earth is but a point in the universe, how small a corner of that river is inhabited, and even there how few are they, and how little worth you are to praise us. Remember then that there ever remains for you retirement into the little field within, and above all, be neither distraught nor overstrained. Hold fast your freedom. Consider all things as a man of courage, as a human being, as a citizen, as a mortal. Readiest among the principles to which you look, let there be these two. Firstly, things external do not touch the soul, but remain powerless without, and all trouble comes from what we think of them within. Secondly, all things visible change in a moment and are gone forever. Recollect all the changes of which you have yourself been a witness. The world is a succession of changes. Life is but thought. If mind of changes, life is but thought. Life is but thought. Life is but thought. Life is but thought. Have yourself been a witness. The world is a succession of changes. Life is. The world is a success. All the changes of which you have yourself been a witness. The world is a success. All the changes. Life is but thought. Life is but thought. Life is but thought. Life is but thought.

the country of your enemy, exposed to the ideology of the enemy. In other words, Marxism-Leninism ideology is being pumped into the soft heads of at least three generations of American students without being challenged or counterbalanced by the basic values of Americanism, American patriotism. The result you can see, most of the people who graduated in the 60s, dropouts or half-baked intellectuals, are now occupying the positions of power in the government, civil service, business, mass media, educational system. You are stuck with them. You cannot get rid of them. They are contaminated. They are programmed to think and react to certain stimuli in a certain pattern. You cannot change their mind, even if you expose them to authentic information, even if you prove that white is white and black is black. You still cannot change the basic perception and the logic of behavior. In other words, these people, the process of demoralization is complete and irreversible. To get rid society of these people, you need another 20 or 15 years to educate a new generation of patriotically minded and common sense people who would be acting in favor and in the interests of the United States society.

Si es una cosa de tu mezcladora.

objects in the picture that are related to objects in reality, and I need particular relations in the picture that are related to particular relations in reality. And for Wittgenstein, this is going to be how language in general

because after the war, the whole infrastructure of music was destroyed. It was not only the cities that they were destroyed, it was everything destroyed.

to such a state of affairs, it is convenient to give the name of progress. No one confessed the machine was out of hand. Year by year, it was served with increased efficiency and decreased intelligence. The better a man knew his own duties upon it, the less he understood the duties of his neighbor. And in all the world, there was not one who understood the monster as a whole. Those master brains had perished. They had left full directions, it is true, and their successors had each of them mastered a portion of those directions. But humanity, in its desire for comfort, had overreached itself. It had exploited the riches of nature too far. Quietly and complacently, it was sinking into decadence, and progress had come to mean the progress of the machine.

what is electricity? Some questions we may answer since the discovery of electrons. What is matter? What is an electric charge? What is an electric current? The difference between a continuous and an alternating current. What is magnetism? The ether of space. What is light? Discovery of a missing

these creatures of the abyss haunt the homes of the living, and sow death and destruction. Anyone who falls victim to the vampire will languish hopelessly, a brand on their throat like a bit of a cat or a rat is a sign.

I'm gonna go to the next one.

0: about it. The world, when one's whole being revolts against this idea. But since I have those notes in the drawer, I don't allow myself to be too optimistic. I think. Well, we have always had wars and enormous catastrophes, and I have no more personal fear much about that. I mean, at my age, you could have here any house you need to go, so egocentrically spoke. But the beauty of all the life, to think that the billions and billions and billions of years of evolution to build up the plants and the animals, the whole beauty of it, that man would go out of sheer shadow foolishness and destroying it all. I mean, that all life might go from the planet. And we don't know. On Mars and Venus, there's no life. We don't know if there's any life experiment elsewhere in the galaxy. If we go and destroy it, I think it's so abominable. I try to pray that it may not happen. That a miracle happens.
1: Do you find that young people that you see now are aware of that it's in their consciousness?
0: Yes, it's partly in consciousness, partly in their consciousness, and I think in a very dangerous way, namely in a way of giving up and running away into a fantasy world. You know, when you study science fiction, you see there's always a fantasy of escaping to some other planet and begin a new again, which means give up the battle on this earth. Look, consider it hopeless and give up. I think one shouldn't give up. Because if you think of answer to Job, if man would wrestle with God, if man would tell God that he shouldn't do it, if he would reflect more, that's why reflection comes in. You never thought that we might do better than just possibly sneak around the corner. With not too big a catastrophe. When I saw him last, he had also a vision while I was with him, that there he said, I see enormous stretches, devastated, enormous stretches of the earth. But thank God it's not the whole planet. I think that if not more people try to reflect and take back their projections and take the opposites to them themselves, there will be a difference.
2: World.

So I have no illusions about the future. Everybody, as I said before, everybody uses my music anyway. If I break my neck tonight in a car crash, then little importance. The music, the people use my music anyway, the way they want. They are absolutely free, and there should be no systems to tell people what they should think about music and how they should experience it, because everybody is different.

ましょうか。下か。とんがり帽子だな。見える。とんがり帽子の付録か。見える。コントロール系を。ん？

Yet the combinations of these five give rise to two colors and four people. There are not more than five primary colors, but there are not more than five musical notes. Yet the combinations of these five give rise to one colors and four people. There are not more than five musical notes. Yet the combinations of these five give rise to four colors and four people. There are not more than five primary colors, blue, yellow, red, white, and black. Yet in combination of notes, more than five musical notes, more than five musical notes, more than five musical notes, more than five musical notes, more than five musical notes, more than five musical notes, more than five musical notes, more than five musical notes, more than five musical notes, more than five musical notes, more than five musical notes, more than five musical notes, more than five musical notes, more than five musical notes, more than five musical notes, more than five musical notes, more than five musical notes, more than five musical notes, more than five musical notes, more than five musical notes, more than five musical notes, more than five musical notes, more than five musical notes, more than five musical notes, more than five musical notes, more than five musical notes, more than five musical notes. There are not more than five musical notes. There are not more than five musical notes. There are not more than five musical notes. There are not more than five musical notes. There are not more than five musical notes. There are not more than five musical notes. There are not more than five musical notes. There are not more than five musical notes. There are not more than five musical notes. There are not more than five musical notes. There are not more than five musical notes. There are not more than five musical notes. There are not more than five musical notes. There are not more than five musical notes. There are not more than five musical notes. There are not more than five musical notes. There are not more than five musical notes. There are not more than five musical notes. There are not more than five musical notes. There are not more than five musical notes. There are not more than five musical notes. There are not more than five musical notes. There are not more than five musical notes. There are not more than five musical notes. There are not more than five musical notes. There are not more than five musical notes. There are not more than five musical notes. There are not more than five musical notes. There are not more than five musical notes. There are not more than five musical notes. There are not more than five musical notes. There are not more than five musical notes. There are not more than five musical notes. There are not more than five musical notes. There are not more than five musical notes. There are not more than five musical notes. There are not more than five musical notes. There are not more than five musical notes.

This is incredible. Maybe somebody out there can help out with this. Dear Art, I'm writing to you to see if I can get some help from you or your vast listening audience. I live in rural Eastern Washington near the Manistash Ridge. That's M-A-N-A-S-T-A-S-H. Manistash Ridge. On our property, there is a hole. Like the previous owners and the owners before them, we have been throwing our trash into the hole. Apparently, the hole has been there as long as anybody can remember. At first, I thought it was an ancient well. Anyway, the hole is 9 feet, 9 inches in diameter. There is a stone retaining wall around it, and we put a steel door on top to keep anybody from falling into it. As I said earlier, people have been throwing their trash into the well, that's in quotes, for decades. Furniture, household trash, dead cows, building debris, you name it. The thing is that I noticed that the hole never filled up. So I got curious, actually upset. I began trying to measure the depth of the hole. So I emptied 3 fishing reels of about 1,500 yards of monofilament, trying to determine the depth. Soon, I was buying fishing line in bulk. So far, I've sunk about 80,000 feet of line into the hole without reaching bottom. My wife, that's 80,000 feet, folks. My wife works at a local university with a geology department. We hope to get some professional scholarly help in determining the depth of the hole. As far as I can tell, there's nothing else particularly strange about the hole except for 2 other things. One, dogs refuse to get within about 100 feet of it. Birds will not sit on the retaining wall or metal door. Another strange thing is, there's no echo when you yell into it. None. Indeed, I've never heard anything hit bottom when tossed in. We once tossed in an old refrigerator and never heard it hit bottom. No crash, no splash, no crunch. I hope your listeners can help with possible explanations. I'm wondering if this, based on my measurements so far, is the deepest hole on Earth. Signed, Mel, and I've got his last name here. Thank you, Art Bell, and listeners.

It's not only my dreams. My belief is that all these dreams are yours as well. And the only distinction between me and you is that I can articulate them. And that is what poetry or painting or literature or filmmaking is all about. It's as simple as that. And I make films because I have not learned anything else. And I know I can do it to a certain degree. And it is my duty, because this might be the inner chronicle of what we are. And we have to articulate ourselves, otherwise we would be cows in the field.

I wished on the moon for more than I never knew. I wished on the moon for more than I never knew. I wished on the moon for more than I never knew.

I am an academic too, but in the College of Emotional Engineering. I do a lot with media and conditioning, and mostly that involves making up stories, or more accurately, fictions, that convince our people they're happy. I know how it all works from the rancid core outwards. Please, stay with me as I reveal my world piece by rotten piece.

training teachers like me is high risk. They have to be educated to do their job, but they mustn't be educated enough that they start to question how things are done. The tendency towards doubt must be neutralized. If not, the result is self-loathing, antisocial behavior, and ultimately, the penal system.

0: He's titles. Gustus. 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
1: And magnanimous. Look to it that
0: you change the mountains. And if you should come to lose them, seek them straightway again. And remember that prudence means well reasoned observation of all things, and careful attention, even temper, cheerful acceptance of the lot appointed by universal nature, magnanimity, the exaltation of the thinking part above any pleasant or painful commotions of the flesh, above vainglory, above death, and all such things. If you steadfastly maintain yourself in these titles with no hankering after hearing them given to you by others, you will be a new man, and a new life will open for you. For to continue as you have been till now in the same life of distraction and defilement would mark you as a man devoid of sense, who clings to life like the half-eaten beast fighters, who, though covered with wounds and gore, do yet appeal to be reserved until tomorrow, to be cast again in their wretchedness to the claws and fangs that lacerated them before. Take your stand, then, on these few titles, and if you are able to abide in them, abide as one removed to the islands of the blessed. But if you perceive that you are falling away and cannot prevail, have the courage to retire into some corner where you may hope to prevail, or else depart from life altogether, not in anger, but in all simplicity, freedom, and modesty, having done at least one thing in life well by so leaving it. Now it will greatly help you to be mindful of your titles if you will recollect that the gods desire not adulation, but that reasoning beings should grow in likeness to themselves, and further that a fig tree is set to bear figs, a dog to hunt, a bee to gather honey, and a man to do a man's work. Mimes, war, panic, sloth, servility will wipe out the sacred maxims which you have gathered by observing nature and stored in your mind. You ought to look and act in every case so that not only shall the task before you be accomplished, but also your theoretic faculty exercised, and the self-confidence which springs from special knowledge preserved without ostentation or affected concealment. Will you ever attain to simplicity, to dignity, to a perfect discrimination in every case as to what a thing really is, what its true place in the universe, what the time it may endure, what its composition, to whom it may belong, and who can give and take it away? The spider exults when he has captured a fly, one man because he has taken a little hare, another because he has netted an anchovy, another because he has hunted down a wild boar or a bear, and another because he has conquered the Sarmatians. But are they not brigands all, if you look to their principles? Acquire a method of perceiving how all things change into one another. Pursue this branch of philosophy and continually exercise yourself therein. There is nothing so proper as this for cultivating greatness of mind. He who does so has already put off the body, and, having realized how soon he must depart from among men and leave all earthly things behind him, he resigns himself entirely to justice in all his own actions, and to the law of the universe in everything else which happens. As for what anyone may say or think of him, or do against him, he gives it not a thought, but contents himself with these two things:
1: to do justly what he has in hand, and to love the lot appointed for him. Such a man is thrown off all hurry and bustle, and has no other will but this, to keep the straight path according to the law, and to follow God, whose path is ever straight. What need for suspicion when it is open for you to consider what ought to be done? If you see your way, proceed in it calmly, inflexibly. If you do not see,
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1: If any other obstacle arise, proceed with prudent caution according to the means you have, keeping always close to what appears just. That is the best to which you can attain, and failure in that is the only proper miscarriage. He who in everything follows reason is always at leisure, yet ever ready for action, always cheerful, yet composed. As soon as you...

my mother just did not want me to know what was going on. And I remember going to school. Everybody was coming up to me, all these kids. You know, are they going to come back? Are they going to come back? A boy came up to me and he said, I am so sorry that your father's going to die. I had to leave. I had to go home. I couldn't stay at school. All of my mother's good friends were all downstairs around our coffee table, and Father Rach from our church was there. He was administering communion. And ran past all these women, slammed the door, and ran out. And my mother came out after me. She's crying, and she said to me, they are going to figure out how to get back. Between them and Mission Control, they will figure out a way to get back.

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1: Three.

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That's what we do. If I would identify myself with Alan Watts, that would be identifying myself with a concept, with words. In a rather complicated mess of words, to be sure. But still, I would have made that mistake.

So then, it has to be understood about meditation that it's not an exercise, it's not a gymnastic, it's not the ordinary sort of self-improvement procedure. And one does it not to be good for you, but just because you dig it. Because at last you find yourself in the center, the eternal now.

Schreien, Schmerzen, Schmerzen, Mäuse.

Thank you.